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1: Tribe Vegas, hour number two right here on 975 D1E320-5834. Sad breaking news. Saved by the Bell actor Richard Belding, who was known as Mr. Belding, ended up passing away not that long ago. He was 75 years old. News was coming, according to his friends and his caretaker. The cause of death has not yet been confirmed. Everybody remembers Mr. Belding from the iconic show Saved by the Bell. He was 75 years old. That's right. Mr. Belding from Saved by the Bell ended up passing away. All right. Shout out to everybody out there. Remember the show. 320-5834. Dennis Haskins, better known as Principal Richard Belding, has passed away at the age of 75. All right. Get your shout outs and requests in. Stay right here. Hour number two. I'll let you know who you need to rock with as your personal injury attorney. We got our personal

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I just went knee deep. 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

0: What's the most ridiculous argument you've ever gotten to with a partner?
1: Because I ain't have a fit about him coming in late. I'm like, what the fuck is that? You want me to trip because you came in late? Or is it cool that I ain't trying to text you like you're a kid?
0: Even your get back must have been crazy, though.
1: Yes, it was. I was like, this is ridiculous. I was like, I can't win. I can't even say what I called that, but on the radio, but man, but they sensitive as hell.
0: You know what? Just don't even.

0: Hey, I've been waiting all night for this moment. 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
1: DJ Banks.
0: I've been picturing you taking off the clothes.
1: It's the takeoff mix. Hot 975.

0: I'm good, yeah.
1: Out here trying not to get wet.
0: Well, I mean, you know, I think you'll be all right. We should be good for the rest of the night.
1: You know what? You might be right. You are hilarious. Question of the night. What's the most ridiculous thing you've ever argued about in a relationship?
0: Well, hell, it wasn't even a relationship because it didn't make it to one. Because how you going to argue with me about my favorite colors? I ain't talking to that person after that day.
1: You lying. Y'all didn't make it past primary colors?
0: Like, come on now. Red. That's a primary color. Like, come on. That's the

0: passes. They have the latest edition of Street Fighter getting ready to drop in theaters this October. All right, DJ Banks, dope job on a Monday. Way to get the week started off right, man. You so cold. You had the rain going and you made the rain stop.
1: Hey, man, you know, that's what we do.

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1: 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It's Jerm from Green Valley.
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I'm stylish. 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

0: 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I am Just Incredible. This is the Liftoff Show. My show producer, De'Asia's here to break down viral vibes. What do we got, love?
1: All right, Justin. So we've heard a lot of people tell the Tupac and Biggie story, right? But this time, we're hearing it from somebody who was actually there and close to Biggie. And Jay-Z and 8, Hov opens up about Pac and Biggie's relationship before the beef. And how something that started between two people eventually turned into this huge East Coast versus West Coast situation. Now, Jay-Z has an interesting perspective because he was building his own relationship with Biggie during that time. But according to Jay-Z, Pac and Biggie weren't always enemies at all. They actually started out as close friends. And he breaks down how things went from that to one of the most dangerous moments in hip-hop history.
2: These two guys were having their disagreement, and then an entire coast jumped in and felt like, you know, it was super dangerous. Felt like...
3: Were they not fans of each other?
2: They were really close friends.
3: It seems like, right?
2: Here's my understanding of it, right, is Biggie and Tupac used to hang out. Tupac is getting really popular now. He was gone. He's blowing up. He's shooting movies and all that. And now a certain element is coming around him. And Big tells Tupac, yo, you gotta watch those guys. I know those guys, they not good guys, blah, blah, blah. Tupac goes and tells the guys. So now the guys are mad at Biggie. And Biggie's, you know, moving around clubs and he don't want to go on. I didn't notice at time. One time we pulled up at the club and there was a guy outside and he was like, I ain't going in because what you call him's there. And I'm like, what? Me and Tata's in the car. We going in. Now it makes sense to me why he didn't go in, because he had problems with these guys who were really serious guys in the city, because he had told Tupac stop hanging with him because something's going to happen. And as we fast forward, those were the guys, something happened.
1: And Justin, it's crazy hearing from Jay-Z because we know how this story ultimately ended, right? We lost both Tupac and Biggie less than a year apart. I mean, Justin, we've heard this story told so many different ways over the years. Does hearing Jay-Z's perspective change the way you look at any of it?
0: I mean, look, as a fan and someone who lived in that era of hip-hop, it's really dope to hear Jay-Z's perspective and kind of how he saw it play out in his lens. Unfortunately, the reality is we lost two of the greatest young talents hip-hop has ever seen. Jay-Z fans, be sure to check out Jay-Z and 8 on HBO Max. Two episodes drop every Friday at 5 o'clock Pacific time. It's really dope. Hov sits down with Rick Rubin to break down his life, lyrics, and legendary career. All right, look, I'm Just Incredible. Let's get back to the hits right here on the Liftoff Show.

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0: shake.
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0: keeping it moving. The vibes are right. What's up, y'all? I am Justin Credible, and this is the Liftoff Show. Now, show producer Diamond, every day I wake up thinking, today's going to be normal, right? And then every day the internet says, absolutely not. This next story is one of those stories that makes you say, what the f***? Diamond, let's get into the WTF report, big dog.
1: All right, Justin. So look, according to a new poll from Yik Yak and Side Chat,
0: okay,
1: about 35% of college students say they've texted or checked social media during sex.
0: Why did I think you were going to say, like, during their class, right? I didn't think we were Now, that's crazy, Dime. Imagine thinking you're having a moment with somebody and they're over there checking who viewed their story on Instagram. Unreal, bro.
1: Yeah,
0: unreal.
1: Well, okay, but hold on, Justin, because somehow it gets even weirder.
0: Talk to me.
1: Okay, so 24 students out of, you know, this group that was surveyed admitted they've texted their moms mid-hookup.
0: Nah, come on. No, what? Yeah, like, this, for what?
1: That's a different level of, you know, I need my mom.
0: Yeah.
1: This survey also found 22% say they snoop through their partner's phone all the time.
0: All right, the second part, that doesn't surprise me, right?
1: Okay, yep.
0: But, Dime, texting your mom is where I draw the line.
1: Yeah.
0: At that point, everybody involved needs to put the phone in another room.
1: Yeah.
0: Now is not the time. Texting your mom? Come on, fam.
1: Yeah, exactly. So, Justin, but there is some good news in this story.
0: Talk to me.
1: People are still meeting in real life.
0: Okay, this is good. I didn't expect that.
1: Yeah, so more than 70% of the people surveyed said that they met their most recent partner in person.
0: All right, Di. So apparently we could still meet face-to-face. That's refreshing.
1: Yeah.
0: We just can't stay off the phone once we get there.
1: Oh, yeah.
0: Look, Di, here's my hot take. If you're checking Instagram in the middle of sex or hooking up, either the phone addiction is out of control or somebody needs to step their game up.
1: Oh.
0: Yeah, Dime, I don't know. After that WTF report, I'm logging off.
1: Yeah.
0: If you need a proof we're living in strange times, well, there it is. Dime, thank you for today's WTF report, bro.
1: Yes, sir.
0: I'm Justin Credible. This is the Liftoff Show. Let's get back to the hits.

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1: Oh, man, last night I got a stupid big bag. I put $10,000 on the Chicago Bears to win first half plus 2.5. They covered. I told you guys to take the Bears first quarter. They were up 7-0, Lady G.

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